0: 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On October 24th, Dean Ray. 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
2: Danse Gakiao, I'm here to share a bit of information about the upcoming Alberta referendum. We want to share that there are going to be 10 questions and voting day will be October 19th. You will need ID. If you don't have ID, reach out to your local nation and get some ID. Your band card should work. There will also be attestation forms. Any other government ID like your status card or your Alberta ID or Alberta driver's license will also work when you go into vote. Voting day again will be on October 19th.
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0: 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On October 17th, The Platiers. On October 24th, Dean Ray. On October 31st is the Halloween party with The Blunt. Daily happy hour from 2 to 5 p.m. Please don't drink and drive. Check out the Bear Hills Casino and Travel Resort. 1 hour south of Edmonton on QE2.
1: 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9th will be at the Best Western Premier Calgary Plaza in Calgary from 11 a.m. to 6 p.m. For more information, call the membership office at 780-585-3793, extension 104, or email membership at 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
2: Dance Gakiao, I'm here to share a bit of information about the upcoming Alberta referendum. We want to share that there are going to be 10 questions and voting day will be October 19th. You will need ID. If you don't have ID, reach out to your local nation and get some ID. Your band card should work. There will also be attestation forms. Any other government ID like your status card or your Alberta ID or Alberta driver's license will also work when you go into vote. Voting day again will be on October 19th.
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0: 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On October 17th, The Platiers. On October 24th, Dean Ray. On October 31st is the Halloween party with The Blunt. 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
2: Dance Gakiao, I'm here to share a bit of information about the upcoming Alberta referendum. We want to share that there are going to be 10 questions and voting day will be October 19th. You will need ID. If you don't have ID, reach out to your local nation and get some ID. Your band card should work. There will also be attestation forms. Any other government ID like your status card or your Alberta ID or Alberta driver's license will also work when you go into vote. Voting day again will be on October 19th.
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0: 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On October 24th, Dean Ray. 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
2: Danse Gakiao, I'm here to share a bit of information about the upcoming Alberta referendum. We want to share that there are going to be 10 questions and voting day will be October 19th. You will need ID. If you don't have ID, reach out to your local nation and get some ID. Your band card should work. There will also be attestation forms. Any other government ID like your status card or your Alberta ID or Alberta driver's license will also work when you go into vote. Voting day again will be on October 19th.
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0: 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On October 17th, The Platiers. On October 24th, Dean Ray. On October 31st is the Halloween party with The Blunt. Daily happy hour from 2 to 5 p.m. Please don't drink and drive. 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
2: Danse Gakiao, I'm here to share a bit of information about the upcoming Alberta referendum. We want to share that there are going to be 10 questions and voting day will be October 19th. You will need ID. If you don't have ID, reach out to your local nation and get some ID. Your band card should work. There will also be attestation forms. Any other government ID like your status card or your Alberta ID or Alberta driver's license will also work when you go into vote. Voting day again will be on October 19th.
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0: 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On October 24th, Dean Ray. On October 31st is The Halloween Party with The Blunt. 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
2: Dance Gakiao, I'm here to share a bit of information about the upcoming Alberta referendum. We want to share that there are going to be 10 questions and voting day will be October 19th. You will need ID. If you don't have ID, reach out to your local nation and get some ID. Your band card should work. There will also be attestation forms. Any other government ID like your status card or your Alberta ID or Alberta driver's license will also work when you go into vote. Voting day again will be on October 19th.
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2: Danse Gakiao, I'm here to share a bit of information about the upcoming Alberta referendum. We want to share that there are going to be 10 questions and voting day will be October 19th. You will need ID. If you don't have ID, reach out to your local nation and get some ID. Your band card should work. There will also be attestation forms. Any other government ID like your status card or your Alberta ID or Alberta driver's license will also work when you go into vote. Voting day again will be on October 19th.
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0: 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On October 24th, Dean Ray. On October 31st is the Halloween party with The Blunt. 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
2: Danse Gakiao, I'm here to share a bit of information about the upcoming Alberta referendum. We want to share that there are going to be 10 questions and voting day will be October 19th. You will need ID. If you don't have ID, reach out to your local nation and get some ID. Your band card should work. There will also be attestation forms. Any other government ID like your status card or your Alberta ID or Alberta driver's license will also work when you go into vote. Voting day again will be on October 19th.
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0: 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On October 17th, The Platiers. On October 24th, Dean Ray. On October 31st is the Halloween party with The Blunt. Daily happy hour from 2 to 5 p.m. Please don't drink and drive. 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
2: Danse Gakiao, I'm here to share a bit of information about the upcoming Alberta referendum. We want to share that there are going to be 10 questions and voting day will be October 19th. You will need ID. If you don't have ID, reach out to your local nation and get some ID. Your band card should work. There will also be attestation forms. Any other government ID like your status card or your Alberta ID or Alberta driver's license will also work when you go into vote. Voting day again will be on October 19th.
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0: 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On October 17th, The Platiers. On October 24th, Dean Ray. On October 31st is the Halloween party with The Blunt. 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
1: 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9th will be at the Best Western Premier Calgary Plaza in Calgary from 11 a.m. to 6 p.m. For more information, call the membership office at 780-585-3793, extension 104, or email membership at 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
2: Danse Gakiao, I'm here to share a bit of information about the upcoming Alberta referendum. We want to share that there are going to be 10 questions and voting day will be October 19th. You will need ID. If you don't have ID, reach out to your local nation and get some ID. Your band card should work. There will also be attestation forms. Any other government ID like your status card or your Alberta ID or Alberta driver's license will also work when you go into vote. Voting day again will be on October 19th.
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0: 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On October 24th, Dean Ray. On October 31st is The Halloween Party with The Blunt. 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
2: Dance Gakiao, I'm here to share a bit of information about the upcoming Alberta referendum. We want to share that there are going to be 10 questions and voting day will be October 19th. You will need ID. If you don't have ID, reach out to your local nation and get some ID. Your band card should work. There will also be attestation forms. Any other government ID like your status card or your Alberta ID or Alberta driver's license will also work when you go into vote. Voting day again will be on October 19th.
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1: Hi, hi.
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3: Danse Gakiao, I'm here to share a bit of information about the upcoming Alberta referendum. We want to share that there are going to be 10 questions and voting day will be October 19th. You will need ID. If you don't have ID, reach out to your local nation and get some ID. Your band card should work. There will also be attestation forms. Any other government ID like your status card or your Alberta ID or Alberta driver's license will also work when you go into vote. Voting day again will be on October 19th.
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4: No dawe nan se manito. 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
1: 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On October 17th, The Platiers. On October 24th, Dean Ray. On October 31st is The Halloween Party with The Blunt. 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
2: Danse Gakiao, I'm here to share a bit of information about the upcoming Alberta referendum. We want to share that there are going to be 10 questions and voting day will be October 19th. You will need ID. If you don't have ID, reach out to your local nation and get some ID. Your band card should work. There will also be attestation forms. Any other government ID like your status card or your Alberta ID or Alberta driver's license will also work when you go into vote. Voting day again will be on October 19th.
3: Danse. 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9th will be at the Best Western Premier Calgary Plaza in Calgary from 11 a.m. to 6 p.m. For more information, call the membership office at 780-585-3793, extension 104, or email membership at 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

All right. Good morning, Musquitches. It is currently 9:10 a.m., and we're just going to do a quick weather update here for you. It is currently a little bit rainy outside. It's 7 degrees. It feels like 5, a high of 17 degrees today, and a low of 3. For tomorrow, Wednesday, October 7th, partly cloudy, a high of 15 and a low of 4. On Thursday, October 8th, a high of 14 degrees and a low of 6. On Friday, October 9th, we're looking at some rain again, a high of 7 and a low of 1 degrees. For your MESC bus status update, all buses are on schedule and on time. And just a few headlines from globalnews.ca. Amber Alert canceled as child found safe and suspect arrested. It's coming from the Alberta RCMP. And Health Canada warns. Health Canada warns of possible false positives in pregnancy test recall. Once again, those headlines are coming from globalnews.ca. And for your NHL schedule for Tuesday, October 6th, at 5 p.m. tonight, Nashville is playing at Toronto. Carolina is at Montreal. Ottawa is at Detroit. Utah is at New Jersey. And New York. Oh, got New York versus New York. At 6 p.m., there's Minnesota at Buffalo. St. Louis at Chicago. At 7:40, you've got Vegas at Seattle. And 8:30, Florida at Los Angeles. All right, let's get back to some music here.

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0: Hello, this is Niall Sheridan, the lead singer of the Whitetail Boys, and you're listening to Muscle Cheese Hawk Radio 93.5 FM. 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

0: 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Thanksgiving powwow from October 9th to 11th. 38th annual Black Hills powwow from October 9th to 11th. 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

0: 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On October 17th, The Platiers. On October 24th, Dean Ray. On October 31st is The Halloween Party with The Blunt. 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
1: Danse Gakiao, I'm here to share a bit of information about the upcoming Alberta referendum. We want to share that there are going to be 10 questions and voting day will be October 19th. You will need ID. If you don't have ID, reach out to your local nation and get some ID. Your band card should work. There will also be attestation forms. Any other government ID like your status card or your Alberta ID or Alberta driver's license will also work when you go into vote. Voting day again will be on October 19th.
2: Danse. 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
4: Good morning. It is 10:05 a.m. and here is your weather update. It is 8 degrees and is currently raining. It feels like 7, high of 17, low of 3. Afternoon is going to be partly cloudy. It'll be partly cloudy with light rain. 10 degrees feels 9. 40% chance of rain. 11 a.m. also partly cloudy. 40% chance of rain. And 12 p.m. is partly cloudy but sunny. 1 p.m. 15 degrees, 20% chance of rain, and 2 p.m. sunny. Tuesday, Friday,

Wednesday, 15 degrees. Night, 40 degrees, 20% chance of rain. Thursday, 14 degrees, cloudy out. And Friday, it's gonna rain. 7 degrees, 70% chance of rain. And Saturday, it is gonna snow. 70% chance of precipitation. Sunday is snowing. And local news. Here's some headlines for global news. Edmonton Public School trustees to consider whether to try to improve school access for migrant students. New public art at Edmonton Area Bridge marks 150 years since Treaty 6 signing. And I'll get you back to your music.

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Good luck to the applicants. That includes their employment and training opportunities here in Four Nations of Muscogees. 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

0: cultural events of the week of October 6th, Thanksgiving powwow from October 9 to 11, located at the Art Hauser Center in Prince Albert, Saskatchewan. 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For more information, go to the website www.blackhillspowwow.com. And that is it. 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

0: Hello, everyone. It is currently 11 a.m. here at Hawk Radio with your DJ Blitz. We're going to get yourself a little bit of weather report and some headlines. Right now, it is 13 degrees. It's looking partially cloudy. Snow risks on this weekend that's coming up. So there's a good chance we might have to get ready for winter early and above. By tonight, it will get 11 overnight to 3 by morning, plus 4. For Wednesday and Thursday, it'll be 15, 14. Friday will be 7 with a chance of rain. Saturday would be plus 1 with a chance of snow. Ooh, we're going to have to bring the boots out. And for your headlines, Edmonton Public School trustees to consider whether to trust to improve school access for migrant students. New public art at Edmonton Area Bridge marks 150 years since Treaty 6 signing. As for your CBC.ca news, local. Health Canada warns of possible false positives in pregnancy test recall. Ooh, that's a little something right there. Amber Alert canceled as child found safe. Suspect arrested, Alberta RCMP says. And that's everything for your Edmonton local news. On 93.0. And for your NHL schedule, we have, let's see, today is Tuesday, October 6th. How about that? We got Nashville at Toronto, 5 a.m. Carolina and Montreal, 5 p.m. Ottawa at Detroit, 5 p.m. Utah and New Jersey, 5 p.m. New York at New York, 5 p.m. Minnesota at Buffalo, 6 p.m. St. Louis and Chicago, 6 p.m. Vegas and Seattle, 7:40 p.m. Florida at Los Angeles, 8:30 p.m. Now, this is just for your NHL schedule for the day on 93.5 FM with your DJ Blitz.
1: 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On October 17th, The Platiers. On October 24th, Dean Ray. On October 31st is The Halloween Party with The Blunt. 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
2: Dante Gacchiao, I'm here to share a bit of information about the upcoming Alberta referendum. We want to share that there are going to be 10 questions and voting day will be October 19th. You will need ID. If you don't have ID, reach out to your local nation and get some ID. Your band card should work. There will also be attestation forms. Any other government ID like your status card or your Alberta ID or Alberta driver's license will also work when you go into vote. Voting day again will be on October 19th.
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1: 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And that is for your community announcements for the today. 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

0: Hi, I'm Conrad Young. I've been involved with the Muskogee's voting platform on the upcoming Alberta separation referendum. And I just want to encourage all the young people to get out there and talk to people, get online, share information, talk with your families as a dinner table discussion, and really kind of understand that this is really, in the words of our chief, an assault on treaty. And that means also the ceremonial aspects. And to understand that our treaty is a sacred covenant, not a contract to be broken, is something that we all need to do better in understanding in order to protect our lands.
1: We do have a rally coming up. If you need a ride to come to the rally, it will be held on October 17th from 1 p.m. to 4 p.m. just outside of the Samson Cree Nation Recreation Bingo Hall. And if you want to get a ride out there, you can reach out to us again online, or you can call the band office and we'll arrange for a ride. We're also trying to encourage people to get out there, register to vote. You can go to electionsalberta.ca. You just fill out all the information. You'll need your Alberta driver's license or an Alberta ID to fill out the information. Again, if you don't have that ID, reach out to us. We have an ID clinic. We can help you get an ID. The election day will be on October 19th. No to the 9 and choose option 1. Stay within Canada. Thanks, guys.
2: Nancy, Glenda Swamping, Steve Johnson. I've been working on this referendum with a group of people, and we would like everyone to come out and vote on the referendum. We're not voting for a person, we're voting to stay in Canada and keep our treaties strong. The separatists want to break our treaties. We have to be strong. We have to keep our treaties strong. So come out and vote on the 19th. If you don't have a ride, let us know and we will arrange a ride.
3: Cynthia Swampy and Siga Sun, I'm here to get your attention to go out and vote on October 19th on the election for referendum. You want to say 9 questions, you want to say no. Option, yes, stay in Canada. That's the strength of our treaties, are with the Canadian government and the Crown of England. It's not with Alberta and Daniel Smith. It's called Boots on the Ground. I'll be door to door helping you out. You need an ID. Do you need a ride to go vote? Those are things that you can let us know and we'll help you out. Uh-huh.

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That is for your cultural events for the week. We got some tunes coming along for Dibs, Gold, and Mama Said on 93.5 FM with your Hawk Radio DJ, Blitz.

0: 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On October 17th, The Platiers. On October 24th, Dean Ray. On October 31st is The Halloween Party with The Blunt. 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
1: Danse Gakiao, I'm here to share a bit of information about the upcoming Alberta referendum. We want to share that there are going to be 10 questions and voting day will be October 19th. You will need ID. If you don't have ID, reach out to your local nation and get some ID. Your band card should work. There will also be attestation forms. Any other government ID like your status card or your Alberta ID or Alberta driver's license will also work when you go into vote. Voting day again will be on October 19th.
2: Danse. 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
5: 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We have a little bit of a weather report here for today. It's going to be 13 plus. By later on today, it'll get plus 20. It's going to be nice and toasty. Partially cloudy with Thanksgiving snow risk emerges. That snow be coming sooner or later. Best to bring out those boots. For your 7-day, 14 days. Let's see what's going here. By Wednesday, it's going to be plus 15. By night, be plus 4. Thursday, plus 14. By night, 6. Friday, plus 7. By night, 1. By Saturday, plus 1. By night, negative 2. The chance of rain. Rain and snow coming up. It was raining a bit earlier. Wasn't too much, but just a good amount. Just a good amount. Just a crispy good amount. For local news, we got Arborator awards City of Edmonton $5 million over engine coolant dispute. New public art at Edmonton Area Bridge marks 150 years since Treaty 6 signing. Meet the two, British Columbia. Meeting the two candidates running for office near Summerland after losing home business to wildfires. Ooh, the wilds. That is their CBC News local. Health Canada warns of possible false positives in pregnancy test recall. Will gas prices drop ahead of the Thanksgiving long weekend? Now that's a little something something right there. Alberta Premier Daniel Smith has said she will vote against separation, but has been accused of not doing enough to quell separatist sentiment in the province. Ooh, that is your Global News Edmonton. For your NHL schedule for Tuesday, Nashville at Toronto, 5 p.m. Carolina at Montreal, 5 p.m. Ottawa at Detroit, 5 p.m. Utah and New Jersey, 5 p.m. New York and New York, still trying to figure out which one's which, at 5 p.m. Minnesota at Buffalo, 6 p.m. St. Louis at Chicago, 6 p.m. Is that how you say? Okay, yeah. Vegas at Seattle, 7:40 p.m. Florida at Los Angeles, 8:30 p.m. And that is for NHL for today. Let's see what we got here. I guess that's it for now. We got ourselves some more tunes coming on in. We got ourselves some Take Me Out, Rotten Apple, and Creep on 93.5 FM with your radio host, DJ Blists.

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I'm your DJ Blitz. 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The SAMHSA membership department is currently in the process of entering information into our new database. 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We got a couple more tunes coming up. 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

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Next, you'll have the Tyrone Show coming up. I'll be seeing you soon.

0: 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On October 17th, The Platiers. On October 24th, Dean Ray. On October 31st is The Halloween Party with The Blunt. 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
1: Danse Gakiao, I'm here to share a bit of information about the upcoming Alberta referendum. We want to share that there are going to be 10 questions and voting day will be October 19th. You will need ID. If you don't have ID, reach out to your local nation and get some ID. Your band card should work. There will also be attestation forms. Any other government ID like your status card or your Alberta ID or Alberta driver's license will also work when you go into vote. Voting day again will be on October 19th.
2: Danse. 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
1: I'd like to encourage all of you youth, if you don't know your language, try to learn your language. Yes. We're becoming too Americanized. Where I grew up, we weren't allowed to speak our language. We weren't allowed to sing powwow songs. So I always go to my grandma's, you know, if I didn't know how to say something, or sometimes say in the wrong tense, and I would ask them, how do you say this? You need to learn your language if you don't speak it. That's the most important thing I feel among our youth, is don't forget who you are.
2: Muscogee's moms need to go back to learning from our elders to be reminded of our important role in the family as mothers, so we can know what to remind our daughters and sons to pass down the traditional knowledge we learn from the elders.
3: Those are good words from my auntie mama. All right. This is DJ Tyromeo. It's right now. It's 1:20 and it is October 6th. And we're currently sitting at 18 degrees, a high of 19 and a low of 3 for tonight. Our five-day forecast is Wednesday, October 7th, 15 degrees, 20% chance of rain, and a low of 4. Thursday, October 8th, 14 degrees, 30% chance of rain, low of 6. Friday, October 9th, 70% chance of rain. It's going to be 7, sorry, and a low of 1. And then Saturday, October 10th, they're calling for snow. 70% chance, minus 2, so we're getting under there. It's going to be 1 degree. All right, Sunday, October 11th, 2 degrees, 40% chance of rain and a low of 3. Yeah, that's our five-day forecast. All mess busing is running, so we can check that out. All right, let's go to our community announcement. All right. 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So if you guys want to get in touch with Samhsa Food Bank if you guys want to volunteer. 780-585-3902. All right, let's go into our... Oh, also, Hawk Radio, we are doing a talent show on the 30th or 31st to be determined. For more information, if you want to get your band or register, we're also doing a costume contest. So for more information, you can contact 780-555-4295. Call us here. All right. Thanksgiving powwow is on October 9th to the 11th. 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All right. That's one. Powwow that's going on for October. All right, let's give you some employment opportunities here. A gas utility clerk for Samson Gas Utility, October 13th is the deadline. 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It's on October 19th to the 23rd. For more information, you can contact Devin or Tiffany at 780-55-3793, extension 235 or 120. Good luck to all the applicants. That concludes our employment and training opportunities here at the Four Nations of Muscogee. I'll get you back into some music here. Here's King Leon, Seven Mary 3, and Headstones.

0: The rise of meth use in Canada has increased significantly. Short-term symptoms include increased blood pressure and body temperature, faster breathing, rapid or irregular heartbeat, loss of appetite, disturbed sleep patterns or nausea, erratic, aggressive, irritable, or violent behavior. Even taking small amounts of meth can cause these harmful health effects. And here are your long-term symptoms. Permanent damage to the heart and brain, high blood pressure leading to heart attacks, strokes, and even death, liver, kidney, and lung damage, anxiety and confusion, paranoia, hallucinations, mood disturbances, delusions, or violent behaviors. Psychotic symptoms can sometimes last for months or even years after meth use. Intense itching causing skin sores. It could also cause severe dental problems, psychosis, and schizophrenia. Chronic meth use can lead to damaging long-term health effects, even when people stop using. Keep meth out of Muscogees.
1: 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It's all up to you.
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3: 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So, why do you do this? Distracted driving kills an average of 9 people and injures over 1,000 every day in a... 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

0: Hello and Don Sayle, welcome to On the Reserve News. I'm your host, Quentin Butterknife. Today's top stories. Chieftain Council recently made a trip to Europe, forcibly establishing tribes all over the continent, with the chief stating, and I quote, "We're not stealing, we're simply borrowing it." Also adding that the Queen must have a signed permission slip to leave her residence. And another developing story. Cold, yet sunny out. We have our man on the ground, Twinkle Little Star. Twinkle, can you tell us more about this cold yet sunny day?
1: It's real cold and sunny right now.
0: Twinkle, can you abbreviate on that extravagant sunny coldness?
1: You need a sweater outside.
0: Oh, thank you, Twinkle. Now here's a word from our sponsor.
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3: 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All right, let me give you this. Schedule that's going on for tonight's game. All right. 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Ottawa at Detroit at 5 o'clock. Utah at New Jersey at 5 o'clock. New York at New York. Battle of New York at 5. Minnesota at Buffalo at 6. St. Louis at Chicago at 6 o'clock. Vegas at Seattle at 7:40. That's a weird one. Florida at Los Angeles at 8. Play till tomorrow. Injuries going on in the game. Didn't even score a goal yet. 1 week in there. A lot of hype.

0: 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On October 17th, The Platiers. On October 24th, Dean Ray. On October 31st is the Halloween party with The Blunt. 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
2: Dante, Glenda Swampy, Sweet Awesome. I've been working on this referendum with a group of people, and we would like everyone to come out and vote on the referendum. We're not voting for a person, we're voting to stay in Canada and keep our treaties strong. The separatists want to break our treaties. We have to be strong. We have to keep our treaties strong. So come out and vote on the 19th. If you don't have a ride, let us know and we will arrange a ride.
3: Hi, I'm Conrad Young. I've been involved with the Muscogees voting platform on the upcoming Alberta separation referendum. And I just want to encourage all the young people to get out there and talk to people, get online, share information, talk with your families as a dinner table discussion, and really kind of understand that this is really, in the words of our chief, an assault on treaty. And that means also the ceremonial aspects. And to understand that our treaty is a sacred covenant, not a contract to be broken, is something that we all need to do better in understanding in order to protect our lands.
4: Dante Kakiao, I would like to invite everybody in the Musquechese Four Nations to come out to the Indigenous Rock the Vote rally on October 17th from 1 p.m. to 4 p.m., just outside of the Samson Cree Nation Recreation Bingo.

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1: As you know, our treaties are very important to us. And our treaties are with the Imperial Crown, not with Canada. Canada is given the responsibility to fulfill those promises of the Crown to our peoples. And as you know, when we entered into treaty, Canada assumed title to our territories and our resources, which is not true. You have yet to prove to us how you attained that title. When we meet with your ministers, they come, we talk to them, and they're off. They might hear our words, but they don't listen because nothing has changed. We, as people, know that Canada, in utilizing the Indian Act and other means like the 60 Scoop, tried to get rid of our people so you can legitimize your assumed title to our territories. And you say you want reconciliation. Well, let's deal with the truth. You want true reconciliation, you come and talk to the rights holders, as Chief Jacko said. We are the ones who are party to our international treaties that have a say, not Canada and not the AFN. We are the ones that can establish a good working relationship with you, and I mean a good government-to-government relationship. If you look at the genocidal tactics that you used all these years, our peoples have suffered because of that. I don't have to repeat what Canada did to us. Our people are suffering. They're living in poverty on this great land that the Creator gave us. Our people should be prospering from this, not the immigrants, the Canadians. We should be. Today, and I can assure you, our peoples are not immigrants. The rest are. We agreed to share our territories for settlement purposes only. And that has to be respected. Talk about reconciliation. Well, you're still using your legislations to assimilate us, and that's to get rid of us, to take away our right of self-determination. You look at the Crown promised that there will always be Indians and lands reserved for Indians. Your Land Management Act is taking that away. Your Tax Commission is taking that away. Your Financial Management Act is taking that away. Your C-92 is taking that away, trying to disperse our peoples into the dominant society, which is going to kill our identity. You have taken our languages away. Now we're regaining and utilizing and learning our own languages again. Our right of self-determination has been totally damaged by the Canadian government, and not just you, all those other governments that were in place. You all have the same agenda, and that's to legalize your assumed title to our territories, which we have never consented to giving up. I spoke my language to your ministers. They didn't understand what I was saying. How do you think our people felt at treaty making? They couldn't understand, so our understanding is different from the Canadian. I hope someday the Canadian government will wake up and truly respect our rights as Indigenous peoples, the non-immigrants of this country, to our land of bountiful, and our people don't suffer anymore.

0: Hey everyone, it's DJ Luke. I really want to inspire and motivate you all to chase after whatever you're passionate about. It's super important to remember to take care of yourselves and be healthy. Seriously, that means eating decent food, getting a good night's rest, and not just playing video games all night. And definitely stay in school. That's where you're building the foundations for your future, even if it doesn't always feel like it. Always try to be and do good. Not just to your friends, but also to yourself too. And remember, don't be afraid to take some risks and especially grab those opportunities when they show up. That's how you really grow and discover what you are truly capable of. Thanks for listening.
1: Don't say everyone, DJ Celeste here, and this is for all the youth here at Muscogees. Please keep in mind that you are important and loved. There will always be light at the end of the tunnel, so keep going and really push yourself to achieve your goals and dreams because you can do it. There is so much more out there than just the res, so go out and grasp the opportunities that come your way. The res will always be there, so believe in yourself and shoot for the stars. Take care and be sure to keep up with your mental health because how you feel is very important. So stay away from drugs, avoid addiction, and bad influences.
2: And I'm back, and it's 2:41 right now. We're currently sitting at 18 degrees right now. Still at 18, and all mess busing is running. I got some community announcements for you for October 6th. All Samson band members, please submit address information, guardianship / name changes, and direct deposit forms, even if they were previously submitted to Samson membership. 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First Nations Child and Family Services Jordan's Principals Information Session on October 14th and 15th from 10 a.m. to 3 p.m. at the Samson Bingo Hall. It's for the Federal Indian Hospital Settlement and Indian Borden Homes Information. Session is on the 14th and 15th, so go check it out. It starts at 9 to 3 p.m. over at the Samson Bingo Hall. And bring two pieces of identification and a direct deposit form or a void check. All right, still going into some more announcements here. All right, just give me a second here. I'm having a malfunction here on the computer. Like the good old days, this paper. All right, I'm going to get you back into some more music here.
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3: Alcohol used to be this social thing I used to connect with people and go out, had now become something I did nightly, alone, by myself.
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3: Up until I gave it up, alcohol played a major role in my life. 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
7: People who drink every day have smaller brains.
8: I was drinking. 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
4: I kind of thought to myself that if I can give up alcohol for a whole year, that proves I'm in control. 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But obviously, that's not the case.

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4: 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On October 17th, The Platiers. On October 24th, Dean Ray. On October 31st is The Halloween Party with The Blunt. 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
5: I'm here to share a bit of information about the upcoming Alberta referendum. We want to share that there are going to be 10 questions and voting day will be October 19th. You will need ID. If you don't have ID, reach out to your local nation and get some ID. Your band card should work. There will also be attestation forms. Any other government ID like your status card or your Alberta ID or Alberta driver's license will also work when you go into vote. Voting day again will be on October 19th.
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0: Hi, I'm Conrad Young. I've been involved with the Muskogee's voting platform on the upcoming Alberta separation referendum. And I just want to encourage all the young people to get out there and talk to people, get online, share information, talk with your families as a dinner table discussion, and really kind of understand that this is really, in the words of our chief, an assault on treaty. And that means also the ceremonial aspects. And to understand that our treaty is a sacred covenant, not a contract to be broken, is something that we all need to do better in understanding in order to protect our lands.
1: We do have a rally coming up. If you need a ride to come to the rally, it will be held on October 17th from 1 p.m. to 4 p.m. just outside of the Samson Cree Nation Recreation Bingo Hall. And if you want to get a ride out there, you can reach out to us again online, or you can call the band office and we'll arrange for a ride. We're also trying to encourage people to get out there, register to vote. You can go to electionsalberta.ca. You just fill out all the information. You'll need your Alberta driver's license or an Alberta ID to fill out the information. Again, if you don't have that ID, reach out to us. We have an ID clinic. We can help you get an ID. The election day will be on October 19th. No to the 9 and choose option 1. Stay within Canada. Thanks, guys.
2: Nancy, Glenda Swampy, Sue Johnson. I've been working on this referendum with a group of people, and we would like everyone to come out and vote on the referendum. We're not voting for a person, we're voting to stay in Canada and keep our treaties strong. The separatists want to break our treaties. We have to be strong. We have to keep our treaties strong. So come out and vote on the 19th. If you don't have a ride, let us know and we will arrange a ride.
3: Cynthia Swampy and Siga Sun. I'm here to get your attention to go out and vote on October 19th on the election for referendum. You want to say 9 questions. You want to say no. Option, yes, stay in Canada. That's the strength of our treaties, are with the Canadian government and the Crown of England. It's not with Alberta and Daniel Smith. It's called Boots on the Ground. I'll be door to door helping you out. You need an ID. Do you need a ride to go vote? Those are things that you can let us know and we'll help you out. Uh-huh.

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1: 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More important than you. I have a wife and 4 horses.
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1: Well, that wraps up everything for today. We'll be back tomorrow here for your morning powwow program. Michelle's off for the rest of the week. DJ Mikey's off for the rest of the week, so have yourself a good night. And don't forget, check out our talent show. It is on October 30th or 31st. We'll figure it out. But it's call in to register. It's a lot of money to be dishing out. There's a costume contest and everything. So have yourself a good night.

0: 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On October 24th, Dean Ray. On October 31st is The Halloween Party with The Blunt. 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
2: Hi, I'm Conrad Young. I've been involved with the Muscogees voting platform on the upcoming Alberta separation referendum, and I just want to encourage all the young people to get out there and talk to people, get online, share information, talk with your families as a dinner table discussion, and really kind of understand that this is really, in the words of our chief, an assault on treaty. And that means also the ceremonial aspects. And to understand that our treaty is a sacred covenant, not a contract to be broken, is something that we all need to do better in understanding in order to protect our lands.
3: We do have a rally coming up. If you need a ride to come to the rally, it will be held on October 17th from 1 p.m. to 4 p.m. just outside of the Samson Cree Nation Recreation Bingo Hall. And if you want to get a ride out there, you can reach out to us again online, or you can call the band office and we'll arrange for a ride. We're also trying to encourage people to get out there, register to vote. You can go to electionsalberta.ca. You just fill out all the information. You'll need your Alberta driver's license or an Alberta ID to fill out the information. Again, if you don't have that ID, reach out to us. We have an ID clinic. We can help you get an ID. The election day will be on October 19th. No to the 9 and choose option 1. Stay within Canada. Thanks, guys.
4: Dante, Glenda Swampy, Sue Johnson. I've been working on this referendum with a group of people, and we would like everyone to come out and vote on the referendum. We're not voting for a person, we're voting to stay in Canada and keep our treaties strong. The separatists want to break our treaties. We have to be strong. We have to keep our treaties strong. So come out and vote on the 19th. If you don't have a ride, let us know and we will arrange a ride.
5: Dance, Cynthia Swampy, and Siga Sun. I'm here to get your attention to go out and vote on October 19th on the election for referendum. You want to say 9 questions. You want to say no. Option, yes, stay in Canada. That's the strength of our treaties are with the Canadian government and the Crown of England. It's not with Alberta and Daniel Smith. It's called Boots on the Ground. I'll be door-to-door helping you out. You need an ID. Do you need a ride to go vote? Those are things that you can let us know and we'll help you out.
6: 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Woo!

This goes out to all the natives around Muscogee. If you're going a short distance, like to the store or to a family friend's house, be sure to bring your valid driving license, buckle up your seatbelts, and please do not carpile. If you have more passengers than there are seatbelts, it creates a risk to everyone inside the vehicle. If you don't do it on the city roads, don't do it on the rest roads.

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1: I'd like to encourage all of you youth, if you don't know your language, try to learn your language. Yes. We're becoming too Americanized. Where I grew up, we weren't allowed to speak our language. We weren't allowed to sing powwow songs. So I always go to my grandma's, you know, if I didn't know how to say something, or sometimes say in the wrong tense, and I would ask them, how do you say this? You need to learn your language if you don't speak it. That's the most important thing I feel among our youth, is don't forget who you are.
2: Muscogee's moms need to go back to learning from our elders to be reminded of our important role in the family as mothers, so we can know what to remind our daughters and sons to pass down the traditional knowledge we learn from the elders.

So tonight I'll set up a vigil, and my shadow's all that's cast, and the iron that's encased it is doing

0: The rise of meth use in Canada has increased significantly. Short-term symptoms include increased blood pressure and body temperature, faster breathing, rapid or irregular heartbeat, loss of appetite, disturbed sleep patterns or nausea, erratic, aggressive, irritable, or violent behavior. Even taking small amounts of meth can cause these harmful health effects. And here are your long-term symptoms. Permanent damage to the heart and brain, high blood pressure leading to heart attacks, strokes, and even death, liver, kidney, and lung damage, anxiety and confusion, paranoia, hallucinations, mood disturbances, delusions, or violent behaviors. Psychotic symptoms can sometimes last for months or even years after meth use. Intense itching causing skin sores. It could also cause severe dental problems, psychosis, and schizophrenia. Chronic meth use can lead to damaging long-term health effects, even when people stop using. Keep meth out of Muscogees.
1: 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I'll ravage your body and control your mind. 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Will you try me or not? It's all up to you.
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3: You wouldn't do that. So, why do you do this? Distracted driving kills an average of 9 people and injures over 1,000 every day in a... Put down your phone. 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

0: Hello and Don Sayle, welcome to On the Reserve News. I'm your host, Quentin Butterknife. Today's top stories. Chief and Council recently made a trip to Europe, forcibly establishing tribes all over the continent, with the chief stating, and I quote, "We're not stealing, we're simply borrowing it." Also adding that the Queen must have a signed permission slip to leave her residence. And another developing story. Cold, yet sunny out. We have our man on the ground, Twinkle, Little Star. Twinkle, can you tell us more about this cold yet sunny day?
1: It's real cold and sunny right now.
0: Twinkle, can you abbreviate on that extravagant sunny coldness?
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0: Oh, thank you, Twinkle. Now here's a word from our sponsor.
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0: 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On October 17th, The Platiers. On October 24th, Dean Ray. On October 31st is the Halloween party with The Blunt. 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
2: Hi, I'm Conrad Young. I've been involved with the Muscogees voting platform on the upcoming Alberta separation referendum, and I just want to encourage all the young people to get out there and talk to people, get online, share information, talk with your families as a dinner table discussion, and really kind of understand that this is really, in the words of our chief, an assault on treaty. And that means also the ceremonial aspects. And to understand that our treaty is a sacred covenant, not a contract to be broken, is something that we all need to do better in understanding in order to protect our lands.
3: We do have a rally coming up. If you need a ride to come to the rally, it will be held on October 17th from 1 p.m. to 4 p.m. just outside of the Samson Cree Nation Recreation Bingo Hall. And if you want to get a ride out there, you can reach out to us again online, or you can call the band office and we'll arrange for a ride. We're also trying to encourage people to get out there, register to vote. You can go to electionsalberta.ca. You just fill out all the information. You'll need your Alberta driver's license or an Alberta ID to fill out the information. Again, if you don't have that ID, reach out to us. We have an ID clinic. We can help you get an ID. The election day will be on October 19th. No to the 9 and choose option 1. Stay within Canada. Thanks, guys.
4: Dante, Glenda Swampy, Steve Gosling. I've been working on this referendum with a group of people, and we would like everyone to come out and vote on the referendum. We're not voting for a person, we're voting to stay in Canada and keep our treaties strong. The separatists want to break our treaties. We have to be strong. We have to keep our treaties strong. So come out and vote on the 19th. If you don't have a ride, let us know and we will arrange a ride.
5: Cynthia Swampy and Siga Sun. I'm here to get your attention to go out and vote on October 19th on the election for referendum. You want to say 9 questions. You want to say no. Option, yes, stay in Canada. That's the strength of our treaties, are with the Canadian government and the Crown of England. It's not with Alberta and Daniel Smith. It's called Boots on the Ground. I'll be door to door helping you out. You need an ID. Do you need a ride to go vote? Those are things that you can let us know and we'll help you out. Aho.

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Ektaut, ekap misa, not the mako heki chigisigao, means these holy days that were coming upon, ego maya, Christmas manaya, mantogiska, isigata, that they call Christmas, and New Year, ochetogiska, which means kissing day. Back in the day when they were on horse and wagon, they'd go visit each other and they'd stop wherever and they'd kiss each other. And that's why they called it Kissing Day, New Year's Day. Goha megwats oma. Tana tukpai kanit kwe megwats. Oh. Nista nauts paikan miaska so. Nista nauts paikan miaskam. Aina nauts paikan. So it's 20 after 8. And ektoche nanto nyan tpaik ana no mo gegamta tpaikan, that's what you say, gegamta tpaikan 9 o'clock nta tpaikan tochem nta tpaikan 10 o'clock picks up tpaikan 11 o'clock apitagisko noon pona apitagisko. Some say it's a little after 12, but I'd say about 12:30, I guess, maybe even 1 o'clock. But you can then say 1 o'clock is picked by can. So either way, they both work. That's nisot by can. It'd be 2 o'clock. Nistot by can. 3 o'clock. Nout by can. It'd be 4 o'clock. And that's when everybody goes home. So, and so on, all the way through. And so... Those are the times. Egoya, minute is tpaikans. Tpaikan is an hour. So that's how we use those terms. And one of the elders I'd like to thank, Flora Northwest, for reminding me. We were talking about sunset, and she said, I forgot the word baksimo. So that's another word we use for sunset. The sun is going down. That's what you're saying. The sun is going down. Baksimo. So, and the sun is on its way down. Yeah, there's probably there's more deeper meanings to that word, but for now we will just go with that.